Tim McGraw there, and Some Things Never Change. Before that, Melinda Schneider and Real People. Peter Horan will just whisk us off to the news.

News, John Clifford White, who is over in Studio 4, and he will be presenting from there. And our tech boys have already started work on the upgrade to Studio 1 in the main building. So they work so hard, and we really appreciate them as being part of our family here at Radio Eastern. The track that I'm going to play, taking me out for the day, is by a group by the name of Bella. 2005, they released this one. It's called About a Girl. It was written by Lynn Botel. So let's listen to that one as we head off on our way home. Thank you for your company, and I appreciate our guests that took the time to come in and talk to you today. So thank you very much to them, to Henry and to Rob. And until we meet again, thank you and take care, folks.

0: television, John Logie Baird. Kennedy himself won a total of 8 Logie Awards, 5 of them for the most popular personality on Australian television. He was crowned King of Moomba in 1979, and his films include Travelling North in 1987, The Killing Fields in 1984, The Club in 1980, and Don's Party in 1976. In 1991, Graham retired to a rural property near Bowral in New South Wales. His health declined during the 1990s, and he died in 2005 of complications from pneumonia, aged 71. In the Australia Day honours of January 2006, Graham Kennedy was posthumously awarded an AO for services to the entertainment industry. This has been Legendary Australian Entertainers.
1: Did you know that about Graham Kennedy? Well, we're coming up to the news, and I'm going to play, as I usually do, some Billy Thorpe Tangier, and then we'll have the 3 o'clock news. I hope you're enjoying the show.

The wonderful talent of Renee Geyer with The Cake and the Candle, written by Paul Kelly. And it was actually written for Kate Sobrano, but Renee Geyer does such a beautiful version. Now, a week or two ago, somebody contacted me here at the station and asked for that song. And I didn't have it on hand, but there it was. We're moving along to another singer now, an American one. Sorry about the noise. They're building a new studio next door, so we're going all modern again. I'm in the modern studio. We're making another modern one.

almost didn't record it. It actually went on to become one of their biggest hits and is now considered a modern classic. And her voice is just so beautiful in that track, isn't it? Now we're coming up to 2 minutes to five, so we might hit you with a bit of tequila. Enjoy this one.

Little Baby, the opening track on Vicar and Linda's new album, Where Do You Come From? This next track is Linda's reflection on solo motherhood. It's called Waiting on the Kid.

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light. 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

everybody. 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B.B. King was in town. They had a dollar and a quarter. Just around the clown.

15 degrees and more rain. And then Friday, chance of rain is slightly diminished, but only a high of 15. And then, yeah, let's look at the weekends. Ladies and gentlemen, sorry, I don't have good news. 12 degrees on Saturday, high chance of rain, 1 to 4 mils. And then Sunday, a high of 13. And yes, more rain is predicted. Hello, hello, Dion West. And this is Southern Sounds. And Murray G, what an awesome show. As you know, like you, love the blues. But yeah, for this evening, for the next couple of hours, you are my hands and we are going to listen to some fabulous, fabulous country music. So without any further ado, let's get the show underway. Turn it up.

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And Mr. Vince Gill and friends taking us away with the track Multicolored Lady.

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Now I don't care for the kind of a man who works on the installment plan. You gotta see your mom every night, or you can't see your mom at all. For instance, Monday night I sat alone. 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
1: 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You don't say. You don't say.
2: Who was it?
1: He didn't say.

And then there was the area of Bashan. Now, Lebanon was the north border of the land of Israel. On the Syrian-Palestinian border at the north is Lebanon. And coming down south a little bit and going east a little bit, to the east of Jordan was the area of Bashan. The area of Bashan was an area populated by oak trees. And then descending further down into the lower part of the land, you come to the Jordan Valley, which runs all the way to the Dead Sea. And the Jordan Valley, along the Jordan River on both sides, was dense foliage. At one time, we understand that there was almost a jungle there of foliage. And all of this is going to be consumed in this tremendous judgment that hits the land. Now, I really believe that the judgment that God is speaking about here is an actual devastation. It's not a literal fire that burns trees, but it is an actual devastation. It's not just a spiritual judgment, but it is a real judgment where real people die, real death, where the land of Israel is really judged. In fact, in verse 1, Lebanon is told to open its doors. There's no sense in fighting it. You might as well just throw open the doors and let it happen. And once you see Lebanon go, verse 2, you oaks of Bashan, you might as well wail. The fir tree might as well wail. Why? Because if the mighty cedar goes, the fir tree isn't going to be able to stand. In other words, when the high and the mighty are fallen, every lesser tree is going to be unable to escape. From the high and the mighty all the way down the line. And some people have likened these trees to the leadership of Israel and said that this is a spiritual judgment on the hierarchy of Israel, all the way from the high and the mighty, the priests and so forth, and the elders and the scribes and the rulers, down all the way to the common men. And maybe there is that implication also. But in this judgment, when the mighty fall, everything goes as well. And when you see the forest of the vintage come down, in other words, that's referring to Lebanon. When you see the finest forest, the glorious trees, the splendid trees, when they go, and actually the Hebrew says, the inaccessible or impenetrable forest. That's literally what it means when it says the forest of vintage. The impenetrable Lebanon, the mighty Lebanon falls. When the best goes, everything else better wail because it's going to go too. And so the fir trees wail and the mighty oaks wail, and there's a wailing all the way down in Jordan. Notice this, verse 3, there is the voice of the roaring of the lions, for the pride of the Jordan is spoiled. This is interesting. After the captivity of the northern kingdom, wild beasts began to multiply around the Jordan. You can check out 2 Kings 17:25, Jeremiah 49:19, and Jeremiah 50:44. And in those passages, 2 Kings 17, Jeremiah 49, and chapter 50 there, is the indication that wild beasts proliferated the Jordan area for many centuries. It became literally a place where lions dwelt in the thick foliage. And so verse 3 is saying the lions will roar when they see the devastation that comes. And there was devastation. And the young lions is an interesting term. It refers to lions that have been weaned, and they're young, and they have great appetites, and they're very fierce. And these fierce lions are going to roar at the destruction that occurs. Now, this is poetic imagery. The point here is not the trees get burned up and lions lose their homes. The point is that they are made to be like wailing elements as figures of the wailing that's going to occur in the land when it's devastated. The idea of destruction is here, people, because three times in these three verses, the verb in Hebrew for destroy is used. The verb for destroy, three times. So the thought of destruction and of permanent, devastating kind of destruction is going to occur. Now notice the response to this. The one human response you find is in verse 3. There is a voice of the wailing of the shepherds, for their glory is spoiled. Here are the shepherds. Are these just literal shepherds? Well, possibly. And they're crying and howling like an animal, the Hebrew word. Literally howling like a coyote or like a lone wolf. Screeching and wailing.

And the new release there from Cathy Carver, Queen of the Rocking Chair. And with all of the new releases and recent releases that you do here on Radio Eastern, we advise, of course, that they are available wherever you source your music from. Now, Eastern Palliative Care are holding a Circle of Care Community X